west at 2:30. One mile was the journey. 7 donkey was on the truck. 1 genie and 6 jack. I was riding a genie. When the donkey almost killed me, he jammed me against the rail. I say, must have taken me for a female. He jammed me against the rail. I say, must have taken me for a female. Jigsaw thing had me in dread. I saw something resemble a snakehead walking round behind me. Mercy, Lord, I'm dead already. I stood in my head. I won't look back if they kill me dead. I can't get up free. I watch every move that King Cobra made.

leche guanaba. 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VIGW es vadi. It is a name of a caterpillar bush. A command known on a new thousand. A present and a singular number. A leche lo leche guanaba. A leche lo leche guanaba. When I sing, I leave men to wonder. Why? Because I don't make a blunder. Here I am as a body composer. Bring an intruder and make them surrender. A little low, little wonderbar. A little low, little wonderbar. Bill Roger, tell the young lady. Tell them how to cook this body. A little low, little wonderbar. A little low, little wonderbar. When I sing, I leave men to wonder. Why? Because I don't make a blunder. Here I am as a party composer. Bring an intruder and make them surrender. I let you low, let you wander by. I let you low, let you wander by. I buy a 10 cents of the caterpillar bush. Then I buy a penny of the people fry high. Only fry high before I use it. All you got to do is to beg a bigger garlic. That's what the young girl them call the calamaya. After I tell you, you needn't inquire. Body is a thing that cook a slow fire. You take a brick and you put it in the cover. You prevent the body from boiling over. The body takes burn and the oil you down. It will be all set and ready for the human consumption. I let you know, let you wonder by. I let you know, let you wonder by. I let you know, let you wonder by. There was a coolie man named Larry Hyde. Living with a coolie girl, her name was Cookie. He tell her to cook this rice and body. She did a very good and cooked Sally curry. She gets you in the mud, she gets you fear. Gets you all the ones that she was. Let you cook it out with the Sally Colley. The Harry of a Robert and to her memory. I let you low, let you wonder bar. I let you low, let you wonder bar. When I sing, I leave men to wonder. Why? Because I don't make a blunder. Here I am as a body composer. Bring an intruder and make them surrender. I let you low, let you wonder bar. I let you low, let you wonder bar. I let you low, let you wonder bar. I let you low, let you wonder bar. I let you low.

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It was written, Kings of kings and Lords of lords. There were none for him, and there shall be none after. For he is the conquering lion of the tribe of

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Look, look, I've been out here working like I ain't tired. I'm picking up every piece and I'm putting out every fire. I'm solving everyone's problem till every issue is ironed. I'm done, created a matriarch, now it's down to the wire. It's time to show me they got me, cause I've been losing my strength. Swear to God that I'm happy with every decision made. But if I could talk about anything, half the people I paid, half the people I put on just wanted a little fame. When it was about their problems, I helped them in every way. Soon as I lost my footing, I seen the energy change. All of a sudden, I am the competition in weight. All of them started fucking with people they used to hate. Now every piece of advice that I gave them is in my way. Everything that I taught them is how they trying to play. And I'm not the type to be salty, but baby, there's just one thing that you're trying to make better moves. But bitch, I created the game and I got me a fucking ace that you never thought I would have. Smiling in my face, but you know I'ma make them mad when I pull out the fucking moves that I plan as soon as they shifted. Cause there's one thing about bitches like me that been in the trenches. I lost it all in a second and made it back inconsistently. Simply kicked it in the higher gear when they was dissing me. Physically, visibly, you could tell a new me has risen. And all of you fucking bitches, I thought you could fucking get to me. You're about to eat your words like a dinner, yeah. Let your ego get you off.

I've been on this path so long, I've been carrying a weight that I'm not even sure is mine still. Life has got a funny way of showing you the truth. Nobody give you any clarity like time will. I don't even know if what I wanted is the prize still. Everything they told me is replaying in my mind still. I've been making strides in uphill battles till it's my hill. I ain't even planned for it to be this.

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Every time I veered away, I fell a victim to the lesson. And I spun myself in circles till I sat still and reckoned with the fact. My whole testimony is the broken path. It is for them to talk, it is for them to laugh. 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It is to show in real time I outlast anybody trying to bring me down or trying to threaten or trying to take advantage. Cause I believe any weapon they forming against me is inevitably corrected. 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
1: 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Starting 2025, I'ma be in Tulum with a big booty bitch on a beach on a Zoom, clearing six-figure digits, that's for me and the crew. I'm a munch, but I'm also Rigoberta Menchú. 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
4: Porque esta desgraciada votó por Trump y está en las redes sociales vendiendo camisetas con la bandera de México y la virgencita. 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